I've just got here and I think I'm losing signal already. Hello? Can you hear me now? Sorry.

fuck you. Real shit. I wasn't even on fuck you. But you trying to make me look stupid. I slapped the dog shit after stop playing. 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